0: got back from my tour in England. 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Come on over, baby. Hold on, I wanna shake it on.
1: Whole lot of shaking going on.

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1: 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I want to get into it, man, you know. Like a sex machine, man. Moving, doing it, you know. Can I count it off?

0: 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We're coming.
1: Are you ready, Chicago? I said, are you ready, Chicago?
2: Let's go, girls.

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1: All right, you're listening to All Hit Radio, and it's 53 degrees at 13 minutes past the hour. And right now on our All Request line, I've got Mike Ledgerwood on the phone. Hey, babe, what would you like to hear? Hey, babe, I'm sorry, I can't hear you too well. You're going to have to speak a little closer into the phone. Okay, babe, what would you like to hear again?
2: We are observing your Earth.
1: Hey, Mike, I'm sorry, babe, but that's not on our playlist. And by the way, you sound great over the phone. Anyway, if you give us your request, we'll be glad to play it for you, babe. So let's hear it.
2: We are observing your Earth.
1: Listen, Mike, I'm sorry, babe, but we can't...
2: And we'd like to make...
1: I'm sorry, Mike, we...
2: ...a contact with you. Baby.

0: got back from my tour in England. Everybody's talking about the rock and quaver in England. Come on over, baby. Whole lot of shaking going on.
1: Whole lot of shaking going on.